0: and hold a valid driver's licence. Those who aren't old enough can still ride if supervised. Queensland Police Acting Deputy Commissioner Rhys Wildman says the parents of children caught doing the wrong thing will be held to account.
1: Parents are liable to a fine of $518 for allowing a child to ride these particular devices. And of course, young people themselves are certainly open to prosecution under the Juvenile Justice Act.
0: A warning's been issued across Europe for a potentially lethal ecstasy pill bearing the image of Donald Trump. Gavin Gray has details.
2: The pills, which feature a depiction of Trump's face on one side and the word Trump stamped on the other, have been found to contain a very high amount of the chemical PMMA. Paramethoxymethamphetamine is a substance similar to MDMA, the active ingredient in ecstasy. Users are being warned that they could experience symptoms such as overheating with potentially fatal consequences. And it's not the first time an image of Donald Trump has appeared on ecstasy pills. A decade ago, almost 5,000 orange-coloured ecstasy tablets in the shape of Trump's head were seized. They were being sold on the internet under the slogan, "Trump's make partying great again."
0: Back home, and tech experts are worried there won't be enough workers to facilitate the 2032 Olympic Games in Brisbane. An Australian Computer Society report shows more than 44,000 tech specialists will be needed to keep the momentum going during the global event. Chairwoman Sarah-Jane Peter-Schlingman says it could be a letdown if the staffing levels remain low.
3: And we've got an opportunity to show the world our capabilities. Now, we're going to need a whole lot of digital technology to support those games. And if we don't have the workers that we need to deliver that, we're going to miss a huge opportunity.
0: And children are costing their parents more than originally thought when it comes to extracurricular activities. Federation University research shows families are spending over $4,500 per child every year. Finally, to the Australian share market, the All Ords has closed down 22 points at 92.71. One Australian dollar is buying 71.65 US cents. This is Air National News. A massive boil over at the US Open, four-time champion Novak Djokovic eliminated in the opening round. The 39-year-old going down to Argentina's Mariano Navone. Djokovic says his body failed him in the humid New York conditions.
4: My whole body, you know, starts to collapse, basically cramping and pain, and yeah, the back just gave up.
0: AFL and Port Adelaide veteran Ollie Wines has put pen to paper, signing on for another year. The 31-year-old says he had some doubts about whether he'd be able to play on for a 15th season.
5: Mentally, you've got to understand if you can play, but physically also, you've got to be able to get through a year. So towards the back end of the season, I got healthier as the year went on, which was really pleasing. By the last couple of games, I was going into games almost 100%. So I think have a little rest now, and then we'll get going into 2027.
0: NRL and the top eight picture is taking shape with just one round left to play before the finals. The Warriors and Panthers will finish in the top two, while the Dolphins and Roosters are locked into the top four as well, following the Sharks' loss to the Eels. Sharks coach Craig Fitzgibbon says he may consider resting players in Saturday's match against the Storm, given their position in fifth won't change.
6: It's old boys' day. It's a 10-year anniversary of the 16 premiership. So ultimately, I just want to perform better than what we're performing right now. So I'll make a call on that later.
0: Australian Independent Radio News.
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8: Well, it should be a nice, lovely sunny day today. Currently 19 degrees in Macarthur, expecting 26 degrees today. Sunset this evening at 5:39 p.m, sunrise tomorrow morning at 6:16 a.m. Today, however, just be aware the UV is high and there is a high fire danger rating today. Tomorrow, Wednesday, 11 up to 27, mostly sunny with a high fire danger rating, and Thursday, 13 up to 25 and sunny. So that's your new sport and weather from the sounds of Macarthur 100.3 FM. Welcome back to the second hour of Macarthur Country. I'm Rob Warner with you through until midday today. It's currently coming up to 8 minutes past 10. Okay, Tony out there at Reesby. Tony, thank you very much for your request. Much appreciated. You would like to hear a triple play from Adam Harvey. Junie in the Bottle from his album I'm Doing All Right from 2007. Behind Closed Doors from the Great Country Songbook 2013, and Just Someone I Used to Know with Becky Cole on that song from the Great Country Songbook Volume 2 from 2017. Thank you, Tony.

Yeah, thank you, Tony, for those great requests. Just someone I used to know, Adam Harvey and Becky Cole, Behind Closed Doors, Adam Harvey, and Adam Harvey with his Genie in the Bottle. Thank you. Thanks very much, Tony. It's 17 minutes past 10 now here on The Sounds of MacArthur. John O'Day. John O'Day from an album called Under a Parachilna Sunset, released in 2020, The Coltrane.

down the track. The shiny rails where the coal train sailed ain't never coming back. Rolling into the setting sun, carting coal to keep the house lights on. Now just rust and some outback dust settle on the line near an outback pub.

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5: And welcome back to MacArthur Country. It's coming up to 23 minutes past 10. Colleen and John from Elderslie, thank you very much for these requests. Stockmates, Buddy Williams from his album Aussie on My Mind from 1972. Touch the Morning, Don Gibson, the title track of his album from 1973. And When It's Springtime in the Rockies, Ray Kernighan, from his album Ray Kernighan Country from 1981. Thanks, Colleen and John.

0: Yeah, Ray Kernighan, and when it's springtime in the Rockies, we had Touch the Morning, Don Gibson, and stockmate Buddy Williams going out to Colleen and John from Elderslie. Thank you very much for those requests. It's 28 minutes to 11 now here on the Sounds of MacArthur. Dave, down there at Bargo. Dave, thank you very much for your requests. You would like to hear Reuben James, Kenny Rogers and the First Edition. That was on their album Ruby Don't Take Your Love to Town from 1969. Luckenbach, Texas, Roy Drusky from an album he released in 1982 called Roy Drusky Sings Willie Nelson. And the classic Warburton Mountain, Claude King, from his album Meet Claude King from 1962. Thank you, Dave.
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5: And welcome back to MacArthur Country. Margaret, who's up there in the MIA there at Griffith. Thank you, Margaret. Thank you very much for your request. You would like to hear Copperhead Road by The Wolverines.

Yes, the Wolverines and the Copperhead Road. Thank you, Margaret, out there at Griffith. Thank you very much for that request. Of course, that song was made famous by Steve Earle. He had the big hit with that one, Copperhead Road. Okay, well, here's a track from Daniel O'Donnell, I Wouldn't Change You If I Could. And that was from an album called Two Sides of Daniel O'Donnell from 1985.

Yeah, Daniel O'Donnell, and I wouldn't change you if I could. It's 10 minutes to 11 now here on the sounds of MacArthur. Well, Slim Dusty and a track called Game as Ned Kelly, originally released in 1957 as a single. It was also included on his album People and Places from 1964. Game as Ned Kelly, Slim Dusty.

Yeah, gamers, Ned Kelly, Slim Dusty. Okay, well, it's 6 minutes to 11 now here on the Sounds of MacArthur. Terry Bennett's released a new album this year called The Bushman's Farewell, and this is the title track.

dog by pain, but determination drives him as he heads out in bush again. His wife and mates are there with him to make sure his wish comes true, to touch again the red earth out there near the face.

Yeah, that's Terry Bennett's in the title track of his new album called A Butchman's Farewell. Well, I got news very shortly. Judy out there at Lura. Judy, thank you very much for your call, and look after yourself, eh? Peter Allen, I still call Australia home. Thank you, Judy.

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2: I'm Mark Dransfield. Pauline Hanson has accused the Prime Minister of inciting political violence against One Nation, following comments labelling her party as dangerous and a threat to Australia. Ms Hanson has made the accusation while campaigning in Victoria ahead of the state election after her party won a WA by-election over the weekend. Victorian Premier Ben Carroll has defended Anthony Albanese's remarks as fair.
3: As the leader of our nation, he's making very clear that he thinks divisive populism is not the future. The Prime Minister was showing leadership and making sure that we do not have divisive populism and divisive politics anywhere in our nation. Everyone should be able to have their say in a peaceful manner.
2: Search and rescue efforts in Nepal and Tibet are expected to be hampered by further rainfall over coming days as crews race against time to find survivors. The federal government's confirmed 43 Australians are among the more than 2,500 people still unaccounted for. The death toll is now around 900. The Australian Air Force will deliver an additional $3 million in aid to Nepal from this week. New e-bike and e-scooter reforms are being rolled out across Queensland. Riders will need to be at least 16 years of age and hold a valid driver's licence. Those who aren't old enough can still ride if supervised. Queensland Police Acting Deputy Commissioner Rhys Wildman says the parents of children caught doing the wrong thing will be held to account.

0: parents are liable to a fine of $518 for allowing a child to ride these particular devices. And of course, young people themselves are certainly open to prosecution under the Juvenile Justice Act.
1: A warning's been issued across Europe for a potentially lethal ecstasy pill bearing the image of Donald Trump. Gavin Gray has details.
2: The pills, which feature a depiction of Trump's face on one side and the word Trump stamped on the other, have been found to contain a very high amount of the chemical PMMA. Paramethoxymethamphetamine is a substance similar to MDMA, the active ingredient in ecstasy. Users are being warned that they could experience symptoms such as overheating with potentially fatal consequences. And it's not the first time an image of Donald Trump has appeared on ecstasy pills. A decade ago, almost 5,000 orange-coloured ecstasy tablets in the shape of Trump's head were seized. They were being sold on the internet under the slogan, "Trump's make partying great again."
1: Back home, and tech experts are worried there won't be enough workers to facilitate the 2032 Olympic Games in Brisbane. An Australian Computer Society report shows more than 44,000 tech specialists will be needed to keep the momentum going during the global event. Chairwoman Sarah Jane Peter-Schlingman says it could be a letdown if the staffing levels remain low.
3: And we've got an opportunity to show the world our capabilities. Now, we're going to need a whole lot of digital technology to support those games. And if we don't have the workers that we need to deliver that, we're going to miss a huge opportunity.
1: And children are costing their parents more than originally thought when it comes to extracurricular activities. Federation University research shows families are spending over $4,500 per child every year. Finally, to the Australian share market, the All Ords has closed down 22 points at 92.71. One Australian dollar is buying 71.65 US cents. This is Air National News. A massive boil over at the US Open, four-time champion Novak Djokovic eliminated in the opening round. The 39-year-old going down to Argentina's Mariano Navone. Djokovic says his body failed him in the humid New York conditions.
4: My whole body, you know, starts to collapse, basically cramping and pain, and yeah, the back just gave up.
1: AFL and Port Adelaide veteran Ollie Wines has put pen to paper, signing on for another year. The 31-year-old says he had some doubts about whether he'd be able to play on for a 15th season.
5: Mentally, you've got to understand if you can play, but physically also, you've got to be able to get through a year. So towards the back end of the season, I got healthier as the year went on, which was really pleasing. By the last couple of games, I was going into games almost 100%. So I think have a little rest now, and then we'll get going into 2027.
1: NRL and the top eight picture is taking shape with just one round left to play before the finals. The Warriors and Panthers will finish in the top two, while the Dolphins and Roosters are locked into the top four as well, following the Sharks' loss to the Eels. Sharks coach Craig Fitzgibbon says he may consider resting players in Saturday's match against the Storm, given their position in fifth won't change.
6: It's old boys' day. It's a 10-year anniversary of the 16 premiership. So ultimately, I just want to perform better than what we're performing right now. So I'll make a call on that later.
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8: Well, it should be a nice, lovely sunny day today. Currently 22 degrees in MacArthur, expecting 26 degrees today. However, the UV is high, so if you are out and about, you know what to do, slip, slop, slap. And a high fire danger rating as well today. Tomorrow, Wednesday, 11 up to 27, a mostly sunny day with a high fire danger. And Thursday, 13 up to 25, and a sunny day. So that's your news, sport and weather from the sounds of MacArthur 100.3 FM. And welcome back to the third hour of MacArthur Country. I'm Rob Warner with you until midday today, and then Glenn Longbottom will be playing some great music for you from 12 till 2. Well, this time each week I usually have a special segment. Now today I'm going to be having a look at Dolly Parton. Now we lost Dolly last week, and she's been great for country music, so she's going to be a great loss, but she'll never be forgotten, that's for sure. Dolly Parton was born on the 19th of January 1946 in Locust Ridge, Tennessee. and she passed away on the 25th of August 2026, age 80, in Nashville in Tennessee. Dolly was the fourth of 12 children, and she grew up in a tiny one-room cabin in the Snowy Mountains. She sang on local radio and television stations as a child before moving to Nashville in 1964. Dolly gained widespread fame performing on the Porter Wagoner Show starting in 1967. She wrote and recorded enduring anthems like Jolene, Coat of Many Colours, and I Will Always Love You. Dolly also conquered the pop charts with hits like 9 to 5 and Here We Come Again. In her acting career, she starred in hit films including 9 to 5 in 1980 and Steel Magnolias in 1989. Dolly opened the Dollywood theme park and launched the Imagination Library, which mails free books to children worldwide. Upon her passing, Dolly has left behind an unmatched cultural and musical legacy. There will never be another Dolly Parton. And Dolly, thank you for leaving this world brighter, kinder, and better than you found it. Well, I've got a dozen songs here of Dolly's to play, so I hope you enjoy them for the special segment today.
9: Peace.

Yes, Coat of Many Colours, Dolly Parton from 1971 from the album of the same name. And The Last Thing on My Mind, Dolly Parton and Porter Wagoner from their album Just Between You and Me from 1967. Well, My Tennessee Mountain Home, Dolly Parton, the title track of her album from 1972. Sitting on

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0: 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The Sounds of MacArthur.
1: And welcome back to MacArthur Country. And my special segment today is Dolly Parton. I Will Always Love You from her album Jolene from 1974. And this song was written when she broke ties with Porter Wagner. So this song was directed at Porter Wagner. I Will Always Love You, Dolly Parton.

Yeah, that's Dolly Parton with Porter Wagoner from 1974 from an album called Porter and Dolly and Don't Stop Loving Me. Before that, Jolene, the title track of her album from 1974, and I Will Always Love You, Dolly Parton, also from the album Jolene from 1974. Well, it's exactly 11:30 now here on The Sounds of MacArthur. Well, the title track of the album, Love Is Like a Butterfly, Dolly Parton from 1974.

in this little old orchard shack. His real name was Jackson Taylor, but I called him Applejack. Now old Applejack was loved by everyone he ever knew. Applejack picked apples, but he picked the banjo too.

Yes, Applejack, Dolly Parton from her album New Harvest, First Gathering from 1977. And before that, the title track of her album from 1974, and Love is Like a Butterfly. It's coming up to 23 minutes to 12 now here on the Sounds of MacArthur. Well, the title track of her album, Here You Come Again, from 1977, Dolly Parton.

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5: And welcome back to MacArthur Country. It's 19 minutes to 12 o'clock. And my special segment today, we're looking at the late Dolly Parton, who's passed away. Well, 9 to 5 from an album called 9 to 5 and Odd Jobs from 1980. And there was also a comedy film about 9 to 5 as well.

Yeah, Silver Threads and Golden Needles, Dolly Parton, Loretta Lynn and Tammy Wynette from their album Honky Tonk Angels from 1993. Before that, Islands in the Stream, Dolly Parton and Kenny Rogers, and released in 1983. That song written by, actually by, the Bee Gees. It's 9 minutes to 12 now here on the Sounds of MacArthur. Well, these last two songs I'm going to play for the Dolly's special segment today. It's Dolly Parton and Kenny Rogers, You Can't Make Old Friends. And it's from an album called Smoke that Dolly released in 2014. And actually, Kenny released it on an album called You Can't Make Old Friends in 2013. And I'll follow that up with Blue Smoke, the title track of Dolly's album from 2014.

Yes, Dolly Parton and Kenny Rogers, you can't make old friends. Anyway, it's time for me to hit the road. Thank you very much for listening today. I hope you've enjoyed the show. Thank you for the phone calls and the requests. It's always much appreciated. Glenn Longbottom after the 12 o'clock news with some great music, so please stay tuned to the sounds of MacArthur. I'll be back next week, next Monday at midday for Monday Music Madness and next Tuesday morning for MacArthur Country. So I hope you'll listen in then. Please keep safe out there in the community and I'll catch you next week. Got to go out with another final one from Dolly Parton, the title track of her album Blue Smoke. So until next week, it's Rob Warner saying bye for now.

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2: I'm Mark Dransfield. Pauline Hanson has accused the Prime Minister of inciting political violence against One Nation, following comments labelling her party as dangerous and a threat to Australia. Ms Hanson has made the accusation while campaigning in Victoria ahead of the state election after her party won a WA by-election over the weekend. Victorian Premier Ben Carroll has defended Anthony Albanese's remarks as fair.
3: As the leader of our nation, he's making very clear that he thinks divisive populism is not the future. The Prime Minister was showing leadership and making sure that we do not have divisive populism and divisive politics anywhere in our nation. Everyone should be able to have their say in a peaceful manner.
2: Search and rescue efforts in Nepal and Tibet are expected to be hampered by further rainfall over coming days as crews race against time to find survivors. The federal government's confirmed 43 Australians are among the more than 2,500 people still unaccounted for. The death toll is now around 900. The Australian Air Force will deliver an additional $3 million in aid to Nepal from this week. New e-bike and e-scooter reforms are being rolled out across Queensland. Riders will need to be at least 16 years of age and hold a valid driver's licence. Those who aren't old enough can still ride if supervised. Queensland Police Acting Deputy Commissioner Rhys Wildman says the parents of children caught doing the wrong thing will be held to account.
4: Parents are liable to a fine of $518 for allowing a child to ride these particular devices. And of course, young people themselves are certainly open to prosecution under the Juvenile Justice Act.
2: A warning's been issued across Europe for a potentially lethal ecstasy pill bearing the image of Donald Trump. Gavin Gray has details.
5: The pills, which feature a depiction of Trump's face on one side and the word Trump stamped on the other, have been found to contain a very high amount of the chemical PMMA. Paramethoxymethamphetamine is a substance similar to MDMA, the active ingredient in ecstasy. Users are being warned that they could experience symptoms such as overheating with potentially fatal consequences. And it's not the first time an image of Donald Trump has appeared on ecstasy pills. A decade ago, almost 5,000 orange-coloured ecstasy tablets in the shape of Trump's head were seized. They were being sold on the internet under the slogan, "Trumps make partying great again."
2: Back home, and tech experts are worried there won't be enough workers to facilitate the 2032 Olympic Games in Brisbane. An Australian Computer Society report shows more than 44,000 tech specialists will be needed to keep the momentum going during the global event. Chairwoman Sarah Jane Peter-Schlingman says it could be a letdown if the staffing levels remain low.
6: And we've got an opportunity to show the world our capabilities. Now, we're going to need a whole lot of digital technology to support those games. And if we don't have the workers that we need to deliver that, we're going to miss a huge opportunity.
2: And children are costing their parents more than originally thought when it comes to extracurricular activities. Federation University research shows families are spending over $4,500 per child every year. Finally, to the Australian share market, the All Ords has closed down 22 points at 92.71. One Australian dollar is buying 71.65 US cents. This is Air National News.

0: A massive boil over at the US Open, four-time champion Novak Djokovic eliminated in the opening round. The 39-year-old going down to Argentina's Mariano Navone. Djokovic says his body failed him in the humid New York conditions.
1: My whole body, you know, starts to collapse, basically cramping and pain, and yeah, the back just gave up.
0: AFL and Port Adelaide veteran Ollie Wines has put pen to paper, signing on for another year. The 31-year-old says he had some doubts about whether he'd be able to play on for a 15th season.
2: Mentally, you've got to understand if you can play, but physically also, you've got to be able to get through a year. So towards the back end of the season, I got healthier as the year went on, which was really pleasing. By the last couple of games, I was going into games almost 100%. So I think have a little rest now, and then we'll get going into 2027.
0: NRL and the top eight picture is taking shape with just one round left to play before the finals. The Warriors and Panthers will finish in the top two, while the Dolphins and Roosters are locked into the top four as well, following the Sharks' loss to the Eels. Sharks coach Craig Fitzgibbon says he may consider resting players in Saturday's match against the Storm, given their position in fifth won't change.
3: It's old boys' day. It's a 10-year anniversary of the 16 premiership. So ultimately, I just want to perform better than what we're performing right now. So I'll make a call on that later.
0: Australian Independent Radio News.
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5: Well, what a day. Sunny, and it's going to be 26 degrees. Currently at midday, 22, and winds will be northwest at 20 to 30 kilometres, becoming a light this evening. So it's a beautiful day. Tomorrow, well, it'll be 10 overnight and 27 tomorrow. Pretty much the same on Thursday, Friday, 24, 27, Saturday. I think summer's sneaking up on us, even though it's just become spring.
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5: That's us, and this is Glenn Longbottom. This show's called Jukebox Blast. Thanks, Rob, again. Another wonderful show this morning. He just keeps pumping them out. This is going to be my second last show on a Tuesday. We've got a new fellow starting just in September. I think the 15th will be my last show. And he's going to be doing Italian music, and I think that's going to be pretty interesting. Nice variety. All right, talk about variety. Let's get into the 60s. This is 1962, and this is Sue Thompson.

Well, there you go, Gene Pitney, a double Who Needs It, and the man who shot Liberty Valance. Before that, Sue Thompson with Paper Tiger, and James, hold the ladder steady. Don't want to fall off. This is Leroy Van Dyke. The song is called Walk On By. It's a beautiful tune. That'll be followed by Vicky Carr, He's a Rebel.

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Or let's twist again from Chubby Checker. Here he is again with the Hucklebuck, and then a double from not Speedy Gonzales, but Pat Boone singing Speedy Gonzales and A Wonderful Time Up There.

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1: It was a moonlit night in old Mexico. I walked alone between some old adobe haciendas. Suddenly, I heard the plaintive cry of a young Mexican girl.

Had a great voice, didn't he? That was Pat Boone, and he was a movie star and a singer, of course. Wonderful time up there. And Speedy Gonzales, not exactly what you'd call politically correct these days. Still, it was good music back then. John D. Loudermilk coming up with The Language of Love, and Mike Sahn and Wendy Richards with Come Outside. Bring back some memories. John D. Loudermilk. He brings back memories too. We're on a train coming down through the Rockies in Canada, and the main conductor came through and introduced himself, and he was the son of John D. Loudermilk.

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0: I'm coming out for a bit of snow, eh, darling?
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1: 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Only 5 minutes, I've got to go.
0: Yeah, all right then.
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0: You Must Have Been a Beautiful Baby and Things from Bobby Darin. Quick break when we come back. Neil Sedaka, Billy Joe and the Checkmates, Frankie Davidson, oh, and some Shadows and Cliff Richards.
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Calendar Girl and Happy Birthday Sweet 16 from Neil Sedaka, a very prolific songwriter. Here's Billy Joe and the Checkmates. This is a cutie called Percolator, and that'll be followed by Frankie Davidson. Have you ever been to see King's Cross?

0: Well, if you've never been to see King's Cross, you don't know what you're missing. Interesting thing, that was the backup group there with the Sapphires. So, more music.
1: A double play? Well, not quite. This is a triple play. On the sounds of MacArthur. If you hear somebody knock-

Well, of course, you know that as The Lion Sleeps Tonight from The Tokens. But let me give you a little bit of history of the song. There was a court case, a major copyright lawsuit regarding that song. It was originally entitled Mbubi, which culminated in an historic 2006 out-of-court settlement. The legal battle pitted the impoverished descendants of South African composer Solomon Linda against the Walt Disney Company and its music publishers. Solomon Linda, in 1939, was a Zulu migrant worker who wrote and recorded the song called Mbubi, which is Zulu for the lion. He sold the rights to a local South African record company for a mere 10 shillings. And American folk singer Pete Seeger transcribed the song, misheading the Zulu chant as Wimowe, which was Uyumbubi, somehow. Anyway, the rest is history, but there's many versions of it, and here's Carl Denver's version, which is called Wimowe.

My funny way of laughing from Burl Ives. He had lots and lots of hits. Not a real fan of him myself, but some interesting songs. Going to play some Shadows. I play these for Mike Moyer. I play these for Damien and for Tony and Wendy and for anyone else that just loves a guitar.

0: The Shadows there with Atlantis and Guitar Tango. A little quick break we're going to have, and when I come back, a double from the Everly Brothers, Crying in the Rain, and That's Old Fashioned. That's the way love should be.
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had a lot of variety in her voice and in her songs. That was La Paloma, Never on Sunday, and Vacation from Connie Francis. Here's Dave Brubeck, not take four or five or six. This is Unsquare Dance.

0: Joey D and the Starlighters, the Peppermint Twist. Before that, Dave Brubeck Quartet with the Unsquare Dance. Catchy tune. Quick break when we come back. Ricky Nelson, Everly Brothers, Elvis, all got some goodies.
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smooth, cool voice of Mr. Ricky Nelson with Young World. This is also him, and probably a song you haven't heard before. It's called String Along, and then we'll have some Overly Brothers.

move along. Instantly recognizable voice, sound, backing group, the lot. Elvis, of course, the Jordanaires with Follow That Dream from the movie soundtrack of Follow That Dream. This is also on the soundtrack, and it's called Angel.

Yeah, lovely voice, lovely song, Angel from Elvis Presley. I've got to get out of here in a couple of minutes. Tessa will be in straight after the new sport and weather at 2 o'clock. She'll play some great music through till four, and at 4 o'clock, drive show, I think, TJ today. And at 7 o'clock, well, Car Park After Dark with Mr. Zifovich. I did mention at the start of the show I haven't got many more of these Tuesdays to do. Actually, two more. I'll finish on the 15th, and I'm not sad about it. I've been doing this for 25 years, so sometimes you get a bit jaded and need to refresh. And we're going to continue with Friday morning jukebox hits and maybe pop up at night sometimes with some unusual stuff. We'll see. Thanks for listening. I'll talk to you on Friday morning. There's B Bumble Stingers and the Bumble Boogie and Nut Rocker. Bye-bye.

0: Here's fitness for the Cats' knockout final against Carlton this week. Holmes hasn't played since fracturing his ankle in round 19. Sarah Patterson, S-Sport.
1: Well, he's just 1 week into the Reds coaching role, but Vern Cotter is aiming high. The Kiwi is one of just two coaches ever to win major trophies in European and Super Rugby. Cotter says he wants to do it again with Queensland. To cricket, and with the 2026 Top End T20 series done and dusted, the Adelaide Strikers Academy crowned champions. Organisers say the event was a great success. Australian Independent Radio News.
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3: Okay. Weather for Campbelltown right now is 25.5 degrees. It's the first day of spring, so it's glorious weather. The next few days, you'll have 27 degrees on Wednesday, 25 degrees Thursday, 24 degrees on Friday. All sunny weather coming up. Now I've got some 70 songs coming up. I'm Tezza, so stay tuned and turn it up. First of all, I've got Let Your Love Flow, Logical Song, Lonely People, and Helpers on Its Way.
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0: And then you just come on the radio and you just say whatever you like to say on the radio on this particular day. And then when you're happy with what you said,
1: yep.
0: you just hit the stop button there.
1: Yeah.

0: Okay, you just heard Bellamy Brothers, Let Your Love Flow, Supertramp with the Logical Song, America with Lonely People, and Little River Band Helpers on Its Way. And now coming up is Billy Joel and Richard Clapton.
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0: You just heard Billy Thorpe and the Aztecs with Most People I Know, Gordon Lightfoot with Sundown, and George Harrison, My Sweet Lord. That was for you, Glenn. Now I've got some more songs from the 70s, so stick around.
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6: The Sounds of MacArthur.

So that was All 55 Looking for an Echo, ABBA with Rock Me, Needles and Pins by Smokey. I hope you're enjoying the music at the sounds of MacArthur. Next up, I've got Bob Seger with Main Street, and then Fleetwood Mac, Go Your Own Way.

0: Turn up the volume and let the music take over. Your soundtrack awaits. Get lost in the melody. This is the place where music and memories intertwine.
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0: well, and could be in line for a return, along with players that were managed for the Carlton game. Finally to soccer, where Arsenal has moved to second on the EPL table following a 1-0 win over Aston Villa. Australian Independent Radio News.
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2: Okay, the temperature at Campbelltown is 25.8. It's a little bit breezy out there. Chance of rain is 5%. UV index is quite high, and fire danger rating is high. Now I've got a tribute to Dolly Parton, a duet with Kenny Rogers. This is for you, Linda, out at Menangle.
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0: that was Dr. Hook with Sylvia's Mother. Before that, Elvis Costello with Pump It Up, Chicago, If You Leave Me Now, and of course, Dolly Parton, Islands in the Stream. I'm glad you're listening, Fred. Don't forget to turn it up. Coming up now is Steeler's Wheel, Jerry Rafferty, Stevie Wonder, and Daddy Cool.
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I hope you were up dancing to that Daddy Cool Eagle Rock. Before that was Stevie Wonder, Signed, Sealed, Delivered and I'm Yours. Jerry Rafferty, Get It Right Next Time, and Steeler's Wheel, Stuck in the Middle with You. Next up, I have Carole King with It's Too Late, The Hollies, The Air That I Breathe, and America with Sister Golden Hair.

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Next up, I've got Susie Quattro, Racy, and Joni Mitchell. Thanks for listening to The Sounds of MacArthur. I hope you've enjoyed the program. I'll be back with you next week with some more classics from the 70s. Jack will be in after the news. Enjoy your afternoon and take it easy.

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2: Good afternoon, this is Michael Lynch. An RAAF plane is en route to Nepal carrying humanitarian aid as crews work to rescue hundreds of workers trapped in tunnels buried by mud. Australia's Foreign Minister Penny Wong says that as the nation grapples with deadly flooding, Nepal has expressed a preference for direct aid rather than search and rescue personnel. The family of an Australian man, Michael Keats, are mourning his death in the catastrophic disaster

Good afternoon, listeners. You are listening to the Sounds of MacArthur. My name is Jack Murphy, and welcome to my Tuesday Nostalgic Driving Mix, where I present songs from the past to the present. It's a lovely day, and it's a splendid afternoon, too. And it's official, it's the first day of spring. The flowers are already blossoming, and the sun is already out. So yeah, it's easy to say, it's starting to get warm. And we are looking forward to the next 3 months and the next 3 months after that, because it's going to be summer. And this is also the perfect time to listen to some great nostalgic hits for the next 3 hours. And without further ado and further introduction, we're going to start right away. Our first songs are A Little Bit More by Dr. Hook and Tusk by Fleetwood Mac. Enjoy the show, everybody. I hope you like it.

0: classic. A definite classic. That was So You Win Again by Hot Chocolate. And now, here's a word from our sponsors. And then when we come back, we're going to listen to Janie's Got a Gun by Aerosmith and Take Me Home by Phil Collins. You're listening to the Sounds of MacArthur. We'll be right back.
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This was sung by George Harrison, who we don't hear him sing very often. That was Something by the Beatles, from their album Abbey Road. And now for our next ones, here's Linger by the Cranberries and Kentucky Rain by Elvis Presley. 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

with a preacher man who asked, "Were you bound on such a cold, dark afternoon?" As we drove on through the rain, as he listened, I explained, and he left me

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And that was Fox on the Run by Sweet. Next up, Every Time by Britney Spears and Faith by George Michael. 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

Wherever you find some good music to listen to, you'll always get the best in nostalgic times. That was Unwell by Matchbox 20. And now, here's a song by Lionel Richie, Stuck on You. He's going to get better very soon, hopefully. I know he will. And then after this, we're going to take a break and we'll listen to some more classic hits. You're listening to the Sounds of MacArthur.

You're listening to the Sounds of MacArthur. My name is Jack Murphy, and this is my Tuesday Nostalgic Driving Mix. We're past the 5 o'clock hour now, and I just had my afternoon snack. And also, another round for Nostalgic Hits. Here's Summer Rain by Belinda Carlisle, and If I Ever Lose My Faith in You by Sting. Round 2.

0: And that was Take Me Home Tonight by Eddie Money. And now we're going to listen to Harlem Shuffle by the Rolling Stones and Another One Bites the Dust by Queen after a word from our sponsors. Stay tuned. We'll be right back. You are listening to the Sounds of MacArthur.
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5: 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The Sounds of MacArthur.

He's like Michael Jackson when he released his hit songs in the 90s. That was Diamonds and Pearls. No, sorry, wrong song. Cream by Prince. And speaking of which, here's Michael Jackson with Human Nature, and then Magic Moments by Perry Como. You are listening to the Sounds of MacArthur.

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All great music legends has their day. That was Neil Diamond, Beautiful Noise. Coming up, It's the End of the World as We Know It by REM and Annie's Song by John Denver. Y'all listening to the sounds of

This is a big one, and this is how music should sound like today, instead of this boom boom boom nonsense. That was Meat Loaf and Cher, Dead Ringer for Love. And now, we'll get on to a David Bowie song, Modern Love, and then once again, we'll go to the new sports and weather. But we'll be right back for more nostalgic hits. So stay tuned, don't go away. You are listening to the Sounds of MacArthur. Be back soon.

Okay, third time's the charm. My name is Jack Murphy, and you're listening to my Tuesday Nostalgic Driving Mix on the Sounds of MacArthur. I hope you're enjoying the show so far. Now, for our next ones, here's Venus by Bananarama and Always on My Mind by Pet Shop Boys.

0: perfect timing to celebrate. That was Younger Than Springtime by Andy Williams. And now, a word from our sponsors. But please stay tuned for more classic hits. We'll be right back. You are listening to the Sounds of MacArthur.
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I always love this. That was Caribbean Blue by Enya. And now we'll head over to Australia, which is here with Kylie Minogue, I Should Be So Lucky, and You're the Voice by John Farnham. You are listening to the Sounds of MacArthur.

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And that was Beautiful Life by Ace of Base. Coming up, Give It Up by Casey and the Sunshine Band. And Together in Electric Dreams by Philip Oakey. 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

0: It's very obvious, we know what it is. That was You're the One That I Want by Olivia Newton-John and John Travolta from the classic movie Grease. And as always, that concludes my Tuesday Nostalgic Driving Mix on the Sounds of MacArthur. I really hope you enjoyed this program, and I'm going to leave you with an S Club 7 song, Everybody Get Pumped. Tune in for my Wednesday afternoon mix from 2 to 4, and we'll be hearing more nostalgic hits. In the meantime, stay safe and have a good night. See you then. Bye.
1: Woo!

another very good evening, MacArthur. Welcome to the show. Thank you for joining me on this Tuesday evening, September 1, the first day of spring for 2026. It's also National Wattle Day in Australia, and the wattle's been out for a week or more now, so it's jumped a little bit early. Spring has come early, and it's the start of the school year for my grandchildren in the UK. So they're all back to school after their long six-week break. My name is Peter Zifovich, or Ziffo, and it's time for me to present the next instalment of The Car Park After Dark, right here on the sounds of MacArthur. 100.3 FM is our frequency. As always in The Car Park tonight, we are going to kick some tyres and peek under the bonnet of the automotive industry with some motoring and motorsport news and views, including some driving and maintenance tips, along with some great music. Now, the musical theme for tonight, in case you haven't already guessed, is Little Drummer Boys and Little Drummer Girls, acknowledging the work done by drummers and percussionists in producing the music that we all love. It's a great playlist, actually. I enjoyed putting it together, and I hope you enjoy listening to it this evening. I'll be with you right through until 10 o'clock tonight. Motoring tip tonight is going to take a look at your car's battery. That's the 12-volt variety, not the EV-style battery, just the 12-volt battery that's been in our cars for many, many decades. We're going to talk about some symptoms of a failing battery that might help get you out of some trouble. Big shout out to lots and lots of important people tonight. First of all, my grandkids. We'll start with the English ones, Grace and Henry, over there in the UK. We get to talk to them most evenings via FaceTime. It'll be interesting to hear their stories about going back to school this week. And they're all in year one and year four. So, yeah, they're growing up so quickly. And my Australian grandkids, of course, Nico and Alex, I'll pick them up tomorrow afternoon from school. It's Dada Day, Wednesday, so I get to see my my Australian grandkids. And Nico's in swimming lessons, so we go off to Mount Annan and have some swimming. And also some very important people, regular listeners to the show, Colleen, Bob, Jeff, Wayne, Cushy, John, Roderick, and Jono, the Almanac. And, of course, a friend of mine now, a fellow presenter here on the Sounds of MacArthur, young Rob Greenup, who's in tomorrow night, this time slot actually, 7 till 10 Wednesday. He does a fabulous program, Evening Insights with Rob. And I might actually join him tomorrow evening for just to see how he's going. And I believe he's learned a few tricks and tips with the old panel here, so I might gain some knowledge while I'm with him. So, Rob, I might pop in, and his lovely partner, Jen, and, of course, Charlotte, who's recently turned 5, I believe. I haven't yet met Charlotte, but I'm looking forward to it. Now, this afternoon I had the pleasure of meeting some very nice people from our local primary school. I'm talking about Thomas Acres Public School. And like a lot of the schools in the area, they're embarking on podcasting. And I'm already working with Campbelltown Public School on that topic. And I have an affinity with Thomas Acres. In fact, my wife's worked there for many, many years, and I worked there occasionally as a general assistant. So when I heard they were heading down the podcasting route, I thought, yes, I'll wander up and see if I can be of service. And I got to meet the podcasting crew, a lovely bunch of young people. And I fired a few questions at them, and they had some very, very insightful answers. So they're going to go really well, I'm sure, on their podcasting journey. And they've got some state-of-the-art equipment to play with as well, some Rode state-of-the-art equipment. So yeah, it was a real pleasure meeting them, and I wish them well in their podcast journey. As I mentioned, the musical theme for tonight is drummers. As every musician knows, to have a great band, you need a great drummer. So try to imagine the Beatles without Ringo Starr, or the Rolling Stones without Charlie Watts, the Police without Stuart Copeland, Metallica without Lars Ulrich, Rush without Neil Peart, or even Elton John without Nigel Olsen or Ray Cooper. Now, Nigel Olsen's a drummer. Ray Cooper is a well-known percussionist that often performs with Elton John. And they add so much to the music. And one of the things I need you to do tonight, and I wish I had the technology here to be able to do that, is to mix out in your mind, mix out the vocals and the guitar and all the other noise that's going on around the song, and just focus on what the percussionist or the drummer is doing in the background. You'll be surprised at just how important the drum beat is and how synonymous it is with the song. And if I was able to remove the drums from a song, it would sound completely different. Now, all of that is possible, of course, in the original studio that mixed the song. I don't have that ability here in the radio station. I can just play whatever is on the system, which includes all the noise, the vocals, the guitar, as well as the drum beat. But yeah, in your mind, see if you can tune out that extraneous noise. Just focus on what the percussionist or the drummer is doing this evening. I promise you there are some great tracks in the mix tonight. Now, you can simply crank up the volume, and I'm really
mean crank it up tonight because of the drum beat, to enjoy the great music. Or better still, get involved by calling me here in the studio on 46252768 to request your favourite drumming track. Alternatively, you can leave your requests on the Sounds of MacArthur or Car Park Facebook pages, and I promise you I will get to them at some point. As I mention every week, if you do ring the phone, please let it ring for a little while, because the only indication is a big yellow screen above my head, and unless I'm looking up from the keyboard, I don't often see it. So please bear with me if you do ring the phone. To set the scene, I opened the show with a track that inspired this playlist, in fact, the Lemonheads with their 1992 cover of the 1968 Simon and Garfunkel track, Mrs. Robinson. Now, the Lemonheads version made number 16 on the Australian charts, from an album called It's a Shame About Ray, and the song was originally written for the 1967 film The Graduate, which only contained a few fragments of the song. In the ultimate cut of the movie. To continue that, I'm just looking down my notes here. I've got before I continue the show, I need to talk about a band the Almanac and I went to see last Friday at Marrickville, fronted by our very own Jules Mariani. Now, Jules is a presenter here on the Sounds of MacArthur. He does a brilliant show on a Monday afternoon called The Pub Crawl. Monday afternoons from 4 until 7 p.m., I believe. Great guy and an obvious front man. We saw him perform on Friday night, and he's such an obvious front man. It was absolutely brilliant. It was actually a privilege and a pleasure to be in the room with those four musicians. The band that they form is called Oz Rocco, and they bring together four outstanding musicians: Jules Mariani on lead vocals and guitar, Sam Zagarella. Sorry, I apologise for the pronunciations. Jules, please pass on my apologies to the band members. Sam on guitar and vocals. And I believe he's also a dermatologist, by the way. Frank Peronaxi on bass. And the star of the night for me, Jules, I'm sorry, was Jess Champa on percussion and drums. Where I was sitting, I had a line of sight to him, and he absolutely worked his tail off and did an absolutely brilliant job all night. And I did a little bit of research on him. In fact, he's a very accomplished musician, mainly classical stuff, and he's done lots and lots of work throughout Australia and the Asia Pacific region. A brilliant guitarist, and it was really a pleasure sitting there watching him work. The band themselves, Jules said to me that they hadn't practiced together for several months, but as soon as they fired up, they were all so tight. It was a brilliant evening, and it just showed the quality of their musicianship, the fact that they could be in sync so quickly. They featured songs by Divinyls, Paul Kelly. Jules is a huge fan of Paul Kelly, and he did a brilliant job. At one stage, the Almanac leaned over to him and he said, "If you close your eyes, Paul Kelly's in the room." Jules did such a great job of that Paul Kelly track. It was brilliant. In Excess, The Sports, Mondo Rock, Ice House, The Angels, Skyhooks, and my favourite, Cold Chisel. They did When the War Is Over by Cold Chisel, which is one of my Chisel tracks, and they did a great job of it. So it was really an absolute brilliant night at Django's at Camelot Lounge in Marrickville. And so if you're out and about and you see any of those guys I mentioned on the bill, do yourself a favour, as Molly would say, and go and see them. They're all excellent musicians. Now, to continue the drumming show, we've got Elton John featuring Nigel Olsen on drums. And the song is Someone Saved My Life Tonight. Made number 54 on the Australian charts from the Captain Fantastic and the Brown Dirt Cowboy album. One of my favourite. We do like old Elton John in our house, from 1975. Now, try to imagine this song without Nigel's drum work. It really makes the song what it is. You are on the Sounds of MacArthur, listening to Ziffo fumble his way through another car park show on this Tuesday evening. Here's Elton John. And immediately after that, we'll be taking a very small break to acknowledge some of our loyal sponsors here on the Sounds of MacArthur.

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4: Yes, welcome back to the show. You are listening to The Sounds of Macarthur and you're in the car park after dark with Ziffo on this Tuesday afternoon. The time is 27 minutes past the hour of 7 o'clock. And tonight, for those of you just joining us, we're focusing on Little Drummer Boys and Little Drummer Girls. And I've got another track from a Little Drummer Boy, and that Little Drummer Boy is known as Ginger Baker. And he was performing with a group called Cream back in 1968. And the track I've chosen is White Room. So as I said earlier in the show, if you can try to focus on the drum beat and the percussion in the songs, that's the whole point of tonight's playlist. And while all of that was going on, by the way, I had a request from one of the young people that I had in the studio last week. I had the pleasure of the company of Kate and Brad in the studio with me last week. And we spoke about Park Run, one of our favourite Saturday morning activities. And Kate just chimed in with a request for Phil Collins, which was already on the playlist, Kate, and it will be coming up shortly for you. But thank you very much for that. Female drummers also feature in tonight's list, and I've got a female drummer coming up after Cream, and that'll be a lady by the name of Viola Smith. And she's considered to be possibly the first professional female drummer in the late 1920s. And I managed to dig out an old recording, believe it or not, and that'll be coming up immediately after Cream for you. So you are in the car park after dark with Ziffo on the Sounds of Macarthur on this Tuesday evening. Here's Cream featuring the drums of Ginger Baker.

Lovely stuff there. That was Frances Carroll and her Croquettes featuring the drumming of Viola Smith. And as I say, Viola Smith, possibly the first professional female drummer way back in the 1920s. I'm not sure exactly when that song was from, but it was certainly way back when. You are listening to the sounds of MacArthur with Ziffo in the car park this evening. I had a request from young Wayno. He's requested an Ugly Kid Joe track, which will be on after 8 o'clock, the way we're going, Wayno. But thank you for the call, mate. It's always good to have a chat. And good luck with that new XA Falcon that you've just picked up. Now, next up is probably one of my favourite drummers in recent times. I'm talking about Tico Torres, and he's performs with a band called Bon Jovi, obviously. And this track is called Dry County. It's a rather long one. It runs for, if I can find it, over 9 minutes, so it is a rather long track for radio. But anyway, but I want you to focus on the builds up, this track. It really builds. So between 5 minutes, 23 seconds and 7 minutes, the drum just goes crazy. I just love the way it builds, and the drum work in this is beautiful. It's from an album called Keep the Faith from 1994. Only made number 31 on the Australian chart. I think it's worth a lot more than that. So we'll get that on, then we'll do some more station announcements, and that'll take us up very nicely to the motoring tip segment of the show this evening. But right now, here's Bon Jovi with a fantastic track, Dry County. Crank it up, MacArthur.

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5: And welcome back to the show. My apologies for the way the system cut off that Bon Jovi track. It cut off the last few seconds, which is unfortunate. It was a little bit rude of it, I thought. I'll look into it and make sure it doesn't happen again. 10 minutes to the hour, 8 o'clock is the time. And tonight we are featuring drummers, if you haven't already guessed. And I've already had some great requests. So I've got Ugly Kid Joe coming up after 8 o'clock. I've also got a Van Halen track. And also I've just had a request for a Queen track. And those three tracks will be up immediately after 8 o'clock. So thank you, one and all, for those requests. Also, a happy birthday shout-out for Thursday for Kate's father. Lovely Kate and Brad I had in the studio last week at this time, actually talking about Parkrun. And Kate sent me a message. She's requested a song and also mentioned that it's her dad's birthday on Thursday. So I hope you have a wonderful birthday, Kate's dad. I did meet him last week, and sorry I can't remember his name. And also apparently he's out in the kitchen, so he's probably doing the washing up, if I'm any guess of that. That's usually where I am after dinner, is out in the kitchen washing up. Except for tonight, I managed to escape and come into the studio and play some music. Now last week, as I say, I had the pleasure of Kate and Brad in the studio, and we spoke about Parkrun, one of my favourite Saturday morning activities. In fact, this Saturday we're looking at going down to Rennell Reserve down at Shell Harbour. They've got a birthday Parkrun on down there, and you've got to wear a birthday hat, so we might wander down and do that on Saturday morning. We'll just see how we go. Now this week, though, I want to move back into the automotive theme, and there's all sorts of stuff been flying across my desk all week, and I plucked this one out of the paperwork and thought, yeah, I'll talk about this. It's to do with batteries. Now, it's the wrong time of the year. We really should be talking about batteries coming into winter, because batteries don't like cold weather. But it came across my desk this week, and I thought, yeah, I'll include it tonight as the motoring tip. So I'm talking about the 12-volt battery that's in your car, not an EV battery, just to clarify that before we start. Now, this is with the help of the NRMA, the Open Road magazine, and also their My NRMA website contains this information. So the NRMA recommends that car owners start paying close attention to the state of their 12-volt battery after 3 years of installation. In fact, I worked with a guy many years ago who was an auto electrician by trade, and he said after 3 years you're really living on borrowed time with the current lead acid batteries. So it's timely advice from the NRMA. So if the battery in your car is 3 years old or more, start to pay particular attention to it. If your battery is starting to go, the first thing you will probably notice is that the car sounds sluggish when you try to start it. This is a major warning sign that should not be ignored. The article then goes on and talks about four symptoms of a failing battery. It asks the question, what are the signs that my battery is ready for replacement? The engine cranks slowly but won't start, or sometimes the engine will crank what sounds normally and won't start because with the engine cranking, it drags all the energy away from the fuel system, from the electrical system, and there's not enough electricity available to power the fuel system. So the engine cranks, but it won't start for that reason. It drags the power away from the engine management system, actually, to be more precise. This may be the result of a failing battery. It could also be an engine ignition or fuel system problem. It's also possible that loose or corroded battery terminals have created an unreliable connection, which is stopping electricity from the battery reaching the starter motor. It could be that the battery is old or that the lights or accessories were left switched on overnight, which tends to drain the battery. It might be the result of components of the car's charging system, such as the alternator, could be failing. So basically, it tells you that there is an issue that needs to be investigated by a technician. And it's worth having it looked at rather than waiting for the battery to fail completely or the system to fail completely and leave you stranded somewhere. The second thing they talk about is that the engine won't crank at all, and the accessories, so as you go to crank, the lights on the dash sort of fade and go out. The symptom points squarely to a flat battery or a completely discharged battery. Just as with the above scenario, there could be a number of causes. It could be the battery has failed. It could also still be a problem with the wiring, dirty battery terminals and the like. So it certainly needs attention. The third thing they talk about is that you've had to jump start your car. And if you've had to jump start your car, there's obviously a problem. Why has the battery suddenly gone flat? Have some lights or something been left on? And typical culprits in this scenario are a boot light, a glove box light, interior light. Now, the other day I had my grandkids in the car and my grandson was playing with the interior light. And if I hadn't spotted him, because it was daylight when he was playing with this thing, if I hadn't spotted the light or spotted him doing it, I may have parked the car and left it with the interior light on and came back to a flat battery. So it's worth checking for those little things. But if you've got to jump start your car, clearly there's a problem somewhere in the electrical system that needs to be investigated by a qualified technician. And the fourth thing they talk about is that your car battery is obviously cracked, swollen or leaking liquid. If you notice any of those symptoms, then the battery definitely is in need of replacing. So if the battery's swollen, and sometimes they do, the heat will cause the plates and the build-up of calcium and so forth against the plates in the battery will cause them to swell and will change. It will just change the shape of the plastic battery casing, if you like. So if you notice that the battery's a weird shape, if there are any obvious cracks in it or it's leaking any fluid, it definitely needs to be replaced and the cause needs to be investigated. Now, make sure that you replace the battery with the correct replacement battery. It's got to be the correct size, the correct type with the posts, the correct type of post and the posts in the right position on the battery. And your battery retailer will obviously be able to advise you appropriately, particularly if you head down to the snowy and colder regions. Make sure that you have a battery that's got a very high, what we call a CCA rating, cold cranking amp rating. The higher the better, basically. You need a good cold cranking amp rating to enable the battery to start your engine, particularly in colder conditions and in cold weather. Obviously, the NRMA offer a battery service, a road service, but there are many battery retailers that can advise you accordingly. Now, the other thing that we talk about in this particular time slot is fuel prices, because they're still quite high at the moment. I'm using a little bit of technology on my phone called the Fuel Check app. It's sponsored by New South Wales Government. It's part of their suite of apps. And I've dialed in Campbelltown. I've told it I want unleaded petrol. And the cheapest fuel I can find around the area at the moment is $1.90.7 at Ed's, $1.91.7 in Campbelltown, $1.92.9. And the dearest fuel, no doubt I drove past it this afternoon on my way into the studio, is $2.05 a litre. So there's a potential saving of 15 cents a litre just shopping around using a little bit of technology. If we change it now to diesel, My brother's travelling at the moment. He's out in far western Western Australia, and he's paying $2.80, $2.90 a litre for diesel, dragging a huge caravan, so he's consuming quite a lot of it along the way. The cheapest diesel I can find in the local area around Campbelltown is $2.337. That's at Ed's, $2.35.7 in Campbelltown, $2.41 also in Campbelltown, and the dearest diesel in the area is $2.55.9. And again, I won't mention where that is. Now, next week, I've got an article from Transport for New South Wales that they've created a website, an interactive website that I find quite interesting, and I'll be sharing more information about that with you next Tuesday when we do the motoring tips. Now, to get us up to the 8 o'clock stuff, we've got a song from Nirvana, and the legendary drummer that is associated with Nirvana, of course, I'm talking about Dave Grohl, who's a wonderful musician. He's a guitarist, a front man, but he started out as a drummer back in the day with Nirvana. He's obviously moved on to the Foo Fighters, and I've got some Foo Fighters stuff coming up in a little while. But this track is featuring Dave Grohl on drums. It's Nirvana, Smells Like Teen Spirit. We'll get that underway, and then we'll get over the 8 o'clock hour of the show and into some requests. You are on the Sounds of MacArthur, listening to Ziffo fumble his way through another show on Tuesday night in the car park.

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3: Yeah, that's us indeed. 5 minutes past the hour of 8 o'clock is the time. We're into the second hour of tonight's show. For those of you just joining us, welcome aboard. And tonight we are featuring drummers, featuring songs that have a fairly strong, fairly prominent drum beat. And this playlist results from a lot of research, a lot of magazines, and a lot of recommendations for drummers. And we just heard from Nirvana with Dave Grohl on drums. And Dave Grohl's been described as a god on the drums. And that particular track was Smells Like Teen Spirit, number 5 on the Australian charts from their Nevermind album from 1991. In the mix, I've got Hole, Courtney Love on vocals, and Patti Schmemel on drums. We've also got some Green Day with Frank Edwin Wright III, a.k.a. Trey Cool, on drums. We've got some Toto. And Toto was recommended by a good friend of mine who is a drummer in his own right. He plays casually in various bands. And he recommended, as soon as I mentioned this playlist, he said, you've got to play Toto because Jeff Porcaro is a legend on drums. Sadly, he passed away in 1992. And you'll be hearing Rosanna. But before all of that, I've got three requests that have come through this evening from some very loyal friends of the show. And I like to look after my loyal friends on the show. You've got to give the kids what they want. So I've got an Ugly Kid Joe track that was requested by Young Wayno, Everything About You. I've got Van Halen, requested by Young Bob. He's got Hot for the Teacher, or Hot for Teacher. And his lovely partner Colleen has requested a Queen track, We Will Rock You. Three excellent choices. So we'll get those on now, and then after that, we've got Hole, Green Day and Toto coming your way right through until 10 o'clock tonight. Ugly Kid Joe, Everything About You. Thanks, Wayno.

Yeah, Queen, We Will Rock You. Thank you, Colleen, for that request. That's one of those songs that seems to go nowhere, though. It's a great song, but it doesn't seem to go anywhere. And Bob, you really nailed it, given that we've got the drummer theme tonight, Van Halen, Hot for Teacher, and Ugly Kid Joe in there for Wayno. Thank you very much for those requests. I've got another request coming up shortly from the lovely Kate, who was in last week. In fact, I meant to get it on earlier, Kate. I do apologise. And interestingly, Colleen requested the same track. It's a Phil Collins track, In the Air Tonight. It'll be coming up shortly, probably after 8:30, I would say. What have we got up next? A little bit of Hole with Patty Schemmel on drums, obviously Courtney Love on vocals. A little track called Miss World. We've got Green Day, Wake Me Up When September Ends with Trey Cool on drums, and we've got Jeff Porcaro for Toto on drums for the track Rosanna. You are listening to The Sounds of MacArthur. You're in the car park after dark with Ziffo on this Tuesday evening, the first Tuesday of spring for 2026. Here's Hole with Miss World.

0: Yeah, some great drum action there in those three songs. Toto, obviously, with Jeff Porcaro on drums. And prior that, we heard from Green Day with Trey Cool on drums. And Hole with Patty Schmemmel on drums. Coming up after the announcements, we've got a song that was requested twice tonight already by the lovely Colleen and also by Kate, the lovely lady I had here in the studio last week talking about Parkrun. They both requested a Phil Collins track, In the Air Tonight, and I want you to listen to that track very carefully. And when it gets to 3 minutes and 15 seconds, that's when everyone does that air drumming bit, because that's a significant part, that's a signature of that particular song. And also in the mix, I've got some Pete Townsend, David Gilmour with Jody Linscott on drums. Now, Jody Linscott has been described by Elton John and Paul McCartney. So there's a couple of notable musicians. Elton John and Paul McCartney both rate Jody Linscott as one of the best female drummers in history. And the track is called Give Blood, and it's a live recording from Brixton Academy in 1985. And as I say, it features David Gilmour from Pink Floyd and Pete Townsend from The Who in the mix as well, with Jody on drums. And also in that mix, I've got another lady, Cindy Blackman, who's a drummer for Lenny Kravitz, on a great little track called Are You Gonna Be Go My Way. And they'll be coming up immediately after these station announcements. You are listening to The Sounds of MacArthur with Ziffo in the car park after dark tonight on the show.
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3: Lenny Kravitz. Lenny!

Well, you can't beat the energy of your live track, can you? Fantastic. Lenny Kravitz there with Cindy Blackman on drums, and Are You Gonna Go My Way was the track. 12 minutes to the hour of 9 o'clock is the time, and we better have a quick look at the motoring event segment of the show, because that's what we do at this time of the night. First up, the 2026 Repco Supercar Championship. Their next round is weekend of September 11 and 13, so not this coming weekend, but the weekend after. And it's the first round of the Endurance Cup. It kicks off at the Bend Motorsport Park down in South Australia. It's the Air Touch 500 at the Bend. And that's going to be followed by Bathurst. Why don't I just call up some more information? I wish the Almanac was here. He could tell me straight off the top of his head. The Bathurst 1000 will be the next round after that. So the Bend Motorsport Park. And then at Bathurst, the weekend of October 12, I think it is. Yeah, sorry, just looking at the calendar here. As we, I should have been more prepared than this. Bathurst 1000 is, it gives me everything but the date that it's on. I'm pretty sure it's the 12th of October. Anyway, back to my list. I've got quite a lot of things I want to talk about tonight. This weekend is a round of the Formula One Drivers' Championship, the Italian Grand Prix at Monza this coming weekend. They start on Friday, but we'll see it on Sunday, late Sunday night. And then the Spanish Grand Prix is on the weekend after, on September 13. Same round as the Bend Motorsport Park. Quite a lot of other things on my list this evening as I file through. Just a reminder that the Appen Fair is coming up on September 20, so that's a couple of weeks away. It's in support of Appen Public School. It's a family-friendly car show. They'll have a major raffle, food trucks and local markets on there. So supporting Appen Public School, September 20, the Appen Fair. And blood donors are always wanted. The mobile blood bank won't be in the area until October, 14th of October. It'll be at Picton. The 19th of October, it'll be at Narellan. I'm not sure when it's going to be at Campbelltown next, but the Liverpool Blood Donor Centre is always open. You just give them a call on 13 14 95 and you can jump in and donate some blood. And regular listeners will know that I'm a pretty big supporter of the blood service and the blood bank. Campbelltown Compass newsletter. Oh yeah, there's the spring newsletter there. It's quite a good magazine, actually. It comes out quarterly, and the Campbelltown Compass, the spring edition, is out now, and it's got all sorts of useful information in it, like magpie swooping season is September. Talks a lot about recycling, the upcoming Fisher's Ghost Festival, which will be on in October, and lots of other useful information. Another useful local publication is called The District Reporter, and they're a sponsor of the station here, and it's a free magazine that's published every week or every fortnight, and you'll find them at various places around the MacArthur region, and there's always a few here in the studio, and I enjoy reading them of a night, and there's lots of useful information about the local area in there as well. Scrolling through my list of things to talk about, the next Cruising Camden is not until Saturday, September 19. Cars, Bikes and Breakfast is the second Sunday of the month out at Sweetenham Grange. So not this Sunday, but the Sunday after. Emerald Hills Cars and Cappuccinos is on this Sunday, the first Sunday of the month, at Emerald Hills Shopping Centre from 7 a.m. till 9:30 a.m. And I've already mentioned the Fisher's Ghost Carnival, which is kicking off in October, the 29th of October this year. Scrolling. Mary Brooksbank's School, which is just up the road from where I live. They've got a car show. It's a fundraiser car show happening on Saturday, September the 19th. So that's coming up in a couple of weeks. Cars and bikes, kids activities, food stalls. It's a family-friendly day, family-friendly entertainment. So that's raising money for Mary Brooksbank's School on Saturday, September 19th. So put that one in your diaries. Mr. Perfect. Their next event is at Bargo this coming Sunday, September 6th at 10 a.m, and that'll be at Bargo Sports Ground at Aradna Road down in Bargo. The next Macquarie Fields meet isn't on my list at the moment, nor is Narellan, but Campbelltown, their next meetup is on Sunday, September 20.
So that's a couple of weeks away. But there's been a change of venue. So normally they meet in Koshagaya Park, but for this particular event, Sunday, September 20, they'll be meeting at Pembroke Park at Minto. And sponsored for that upcoming event will be Councillor Greg Warren, MP, and Minto's Fruit Orchard. So please support those who support us. And Lee Ninham, really nice gentleman who organises Campbelltown, Mr. Perfect Events. He says, bring a chair and bring a mate. Mate, your mental health matters. And as I say, he's a lovely guy. And a few months ago, the Almanac and I had an outside broadcast at the Mr. Perfect event down in Koshagaya Park. A great event. A great group of blokes turned up. And it was really good. And I look forward to doing another one of those, Lee. I'll let you know when we're available. Muscle Car Show is happening on Sunday, September 13, at MacArthur Square. So they close off the whole top car park, I believe, and from 9 a.m. until 3:30 p.m. for the Muscle Car Show at MacArthur Square, coming up on Sunday, September 13, and it's all part of the Holden Owners Club of New South Wales. Park Run, regular listeners know I'm a huge fan of Park Run. I had Kate and Brad in last week talking about Park Run. We're fortunate to have four in the area. We've got Campbelltown. They meet at Raby Sports Complex at 7 a.m. Camden Cow Pasture Reserve along the bike track. Picton Botanic Gardens, those two at 8 o'clock, and also the Australian Botanic Gardens, Mount Annan at 8 o'clock is the one I'm generally at. It's a trail run. It's not for faint-hearted or first-timers. I wouldn't recommend it. It's a pretty tough run, but it is one that's nice to do. And Campbelltown Hospital had an announcement on their Facebook page last week, just getting people to move and maybe attend a park run or a park walk. And they had some anniversaries that are happening. So the 350th party is happening on the 12th of September, Saturday the 12th of September, and that's at Chipping Norton Park Run. And the 600th party is on the 19th of September, and that's at Campbelltown Park Run. And that's one of the longest running park runs around, actually, the Campbelltown Park Run. To chalk up 600th park runs is quite an achievement. And the 8th birthday party is happening on the 26th of September for Cow Pasture Reserve, so the Camden Park Run. So there's some significant park run milestones coming up over the next few weeks. I'll be hopefully down at Reddle Reserve, down at Shell Harbour Park Run on Saturday morning. It's their first birthday, so you've got to dress up and wear a birthday hat. And we mentioned it. My wife and I thought today we might wander down and do that one, because a good friend of ours is down that way, and he regularly does the Reddle Reserve. So we'll get down there and see what it's all about. The Picton Show is coming up at the end of October, 24 to 25. The Picton Show will be on again this year. And scrolling, Sunday the 18th of October, there's Warragamba Cars and Coffee. It's a car show at the Dam. It's all part of the At the Dam Fest. So that's one for your diary, Sunday the 18th of October. Be coming up in a few weeks. And I think that's pretty much all I've got. Just a reminder that the bushfire season and the bushfire danger period is coming up. So just adhere to any advice that the Rural Fire Service provides. A couple of other things I need to mention while I've got the microphone open. It's still got 4 minutes to 9 o'clock. Ian Donaghy will be on first thing tomorrow morning. He does Wednesday breakfast now from 6 until 9. And we've got a new presenter who joined us just a week or so ago, Steve Hammond, on breakfast. And he now does breakfast 4 days a week, Monday, Tuesday, Thursday and Friday. Breakfast with Steve Hammond. He's a great presenter, an experienced presenter, and I caught some of his program last week, and he does a great job. Ian Donning is also on Saturday, by the way, so we've got 6 out of 7 days covered with breakfast here on the Sounds of MacArthur. Rob Greenup, I've already mentioned, does a great job. Evening Insights with Rob, this time slot tomorrow evening, and I might even pop in tomorrow evening, Rob, and say good day and just have a look at how he does his magic. Father's Day is coming up this Sunday, September 6th. I think I've been a good father this year, so hopefully there'll be some prezzies coming my way. I've already mentioned the Muscle Car Show at MacArthur Square. I've already mentioned the students from Thomas Akers Public School at the head of the show, and that's pretty much all I've got on the list. So let's stick a song on to take us up to 9 o'clock. The song we've got is U2, Sunday Bloody Sunday, and it does feature some great drumming. So that's our musical theme for tonight, is we're featuring drummers, and the drummer for U2 is Larry Mullen Jr. And this particular track is from an album called War from 1983, and it'll take us up very nicely to the 9 o'clock announcements. You are listening to the Sounds of MacArthur with Ziffo in the car park on this Tuesday.

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3: And welcome back to the show. Welcome to the power hour of the show. I can't believe how quickly the time flies in this place. It's, what, 3.5 minutes past the hour of 9 o'clock, and we're already into the power hour of the show. Basically, the power hour means that less of me, more of the music, and the rules don't apply. So if you've got a request, something burning a hole in your mind that you really want to hear on the radio tonight, give me a call here in the studio on 4625 2768 or put it on our social.

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1: The sounds of Macabre.

Yeah, that's energy personified, isn't it? Motley Crue there with Kickstart My Heart with Samantha Maloney on drums, and that was a live version thereof. While all of that was going on, I had a request from the lovely Kate, who was in the studio with me last week. She actually requested three songs, but I indicated that the playlist is pretty chockers tonight, so I've got time to play one for you, Kate, and I promised it would be up now, and I'm pretty much on time, which is unusual for me. Kate requested a Neil Diamond track this evening, Sweet Caroline, and I found a live version of that for you, Kate, so it should be a good one. And that's going to be followed by a little bit of Police, Korn, and maybe even some Metallica. And the Almanac's already chimed in, and he's recommended this Metallica track over the one I already had on the playlist. So we'll wait and see what you think of that. But first up, here's Neil Diamond and a great little track called Sweet Caroline. A live version. This one goes out to you, Kate. Thank you for the request.

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0: Yeah, the Police there with Synchronicity 2 with Stuart Copeland on drums from their Synchronicity album from 1983. And prior to that, we heard from Neil Diamond, and I think Gene Christman was on drums for that particular live version of Sweet Caroline. You never know. It's bang on 9:30, and for once in my radio life, I'm pretty much on time, according to the run sheet, because it says, Ziffo, at 9:30, you've got to do these announcements. On the other side of that, we've got a little bit of noise coming your way. We've got some Korn with Freak on a Leash, and that's going to be followed by Metallica with a track recommended by the Almanac called One. But first up, here's some station announcements. We'll be back with you very, very shortly.
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sounds of MacArthur.

Metallica there. Sorry, Ellen, I hope that didn't blast you out of the car. And that was for the Almanac, my son Jonathan, who's a huge fan, and he suggested that particular Metallica track. Lars Ulrich, obviously on drums, wherever I may roam was the one that I was going to play, but he suggested one. Still with Lars Ulrich on drums. Number five on the Australian charts, that track was an album, Injustice for All, from 1989, and it's got in brackets here a better drum track, according to Jono. Thank you for that. And prior to that, we heard from Korn, obviously, with David Silveria on drums. Freak on a Leash was the track. Number 22 on the Australian charts from an album called Follow the Leader from 1999. Coming up next, we've got some White Stripes with Meg White on drums. Seven Nation Army is the song, and we've got some Def Leppard in there as well with Rick Allen. Amputation of his left arm. He is known as the Thunder God to his fans. So yes, he sadly lost his arm in a traffic accident, I think, and then they've modified the drum kit to suit his one-armed playing. And this particular track is called Hysteria. So I'll get those two tracks on for you, and we're rapidly running out of time. I've got a Rolling Stones track to wind up the evening for my lovely wife, who's sitting at home, hopefully with the kettle on. But first up, here's the White Stripes with Meg White on drums. You are listening to the sounds of MacArthur with Ziffo in the car park on this Tuesday evening.

Yeah, Def Leppard there on your radio with a little track called Hysteria. And prior to that, we heard from the White Stripes with Seven Nations Army. That's pretty much all I've got time for tonight. I do hope you enjoyed our drummers show this evening, and I look forward to your company next Tuesday when we do it all over again. I'm thinking next Tuesday night I might do double 80s, as I did last week. I did double 70s. Well, next week I might do the 80s, two tracks from each artist from the 80s. 5 minutes to the hour of 10 o'clock is the time. And to take us out tonight, here's a little track from the Rolling Stones for my lovely wife. It's called Paint It Black, and I know it's one of her favourites. And hopefully she's got the kettle on and maybe a chocky bicky waiting for me when I get home this evening. So, look, thank you, MacArthur, for tuning in. Thank you, Colleen. Thank you, Bob. Thank you, Kate. Thank you, Wayno. Thank you, Jono, for all of those requests. I really do appreciate your company on a Tuesday night. And as I say, look forward to it next Tuesday when we do it all over again. To take us out, here's the Rolling Stones and Paint It Black. Good night, MacArthur. Safe travels.

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0: Jesus, Donald Quirsh, you're true, Hochwell. 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

little wind blow, through the streets of Montville I go. Oh, the lassie shall go, go, go, go, go, go, go, go, go, go, go, go, go, go, go, go, go, go, go, go, go, go, go, go, go, go, go, go, go, go, go, go, go, go, go, go, go, go, go, go, go, go, go, go, go, go, go, go, go, go, go, go, go, go, go, go, go, go, go, go, go, go, go, go, go, go, go, go, go, go, go, go, go, go, go, go, go, go, go, go, go, go, go, go, go, go, go, go, go, go, go, go, go, go, go, go, go, go, go, go, go, go, go, go, go, go, go, Who is a ruler? Yeah. Hey, Donald. Hey, just a minute. What are you doing there? Man, I'm rocking it, man. Man, I'm really moving it, man. 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The song should be sung just exactly like this. 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

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She was the roughest, toughest rail, but Minnie had a heart as big as a hay whale. Howdy ho!

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words mean I am a truthful man from the land of the palm trees. And before dying, I want to share these poems of my soul. My poems are soft green. My poems are also flaming crimson. My poems are like a wounded fawn seeking refuge in the forest. The last verse says, Con los pobres de la tierra. With the poor people of this earth, I want to share my fate. The streams of the mountains

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Down in the woods today, you're sure of a big surprise. 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

0: You know, every now and then, I think you might like to hear something from us. Nice and easy. 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It's the way we do Proud Mary.
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Worldwide mega hit for ABBA there and Dancing Queen. You're on 100.3, The Sounds of MacArthur. This is Ian Donoghue with you on another hump day, a Wednesday. Good morning. I hope your morning has started out okay so far. Mine has, because I'm not here. Well, no, I am here actually. In Vietnam though. Done this a few weeks ago, but I hope you're going to enjoy the music right throughout the morning. Here's 10cc.

0: That's America, of course, and A Horse With No Name. You're on 100.3, The Sounds of MacArthur. This is Ian Donaghy with you through until 9 o'clock this morning on this hump day, Wednesday. We've spoken in the past about giving blood. Well, Lifeblood are after more donors. That's right. They're very short on donors, especially during the winter season, just because people get the flu and get colds and all that sort of stuff. So if you can give some blood there at the Campbelltown Mobile Donation Centre, is on today. It's on for another couple of days. It's until Friday, the 4th of September. It's located in the council car park, the corner of Broughton Street and Howe Street in Campbelltown. So get on down there, donate some blood, or get on, better still, get online, lifeblood.com.au, make an appointment, and hopefully you can donate some blood for a very worthwhile cause that we need during the winter season. You are on 100.3, The Sounds of MacArthur.
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Neil Young and Heart of Gold on 100.3, the Sounds of MacArthur on this hump day or Wednesday. How are you doing so far this morning? Hope you're enjoying the music. You're with Ian Donaghy through until 9 o'clock this morning. Then, of course, Carmelina will be in after the news at 9 to take you through until midday today. Here's the big man of soul. Here's the late Barry White.

Bette Midler there, and Do You Want to Dance, finishing off that triple play. Before that, Bill Withers and Lovely Day, and of course, kicking it off, Barry White, and You're the First, You're My Last, You're My Everything. You're on Wednesday Breakfast with Ian Donaghy on 100.3, The Sounds of MacArthur.

0: Bob Welsh and a bit of Ebony Eyes on 100.3, the sounds of MacArthur on this hump day Wednesday. Are you into bushwalking or just walking in general? Well, Mountain Devils Bushwalking and Social Club, which has been around for about 22 years, are looking for active walkers who will enjoy many local city and bush areas on a weekly and mid-weekly walks. Access their website for upcoming walks, which I'll tell you about very, very shortly. Lately, more occasions have been added, so go along and enjoy nature and the club's walk leaders' knowledge of the Australian bush. So you can visit, if you want to know more, you can visit them on their website, which is Mountain Devils Bushwalking and Social Club Inc. So just search for that on the web, especially if you're into bushwalking, and you can get along and enjoy some social bushwalking with a club that's been around for a very, very long time. Coming up after the break, got one from Boz Skaggs. You're on 100.3, the sounds of MacArthur.
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1: 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The 80s. The 80s.

Going all the way back to 1976 for that one from his album Silk Degrees. That's Boz Scaggs. Actually went and saw him. It would have been around that time, 76, 77, 78. Not sure when he toured the world with that mega concert that he did in Sydney. It was about 40,000 people there in the day. That was a huge concert at the old showground, which is now got Foxtel Studios and all that on it. But great concert, great event, great, still actually touring. He's can't quite remember how old he'd be now, but he's still touring in the States. Camden Toastmasters Club has regular meetings at Carrington Centennial Care. It's the most efficient, enjoyable and affordable way of gaining great communication skills. I think I need to go. It meets the second and fourth Mondays of the month at 7:30 p.m. And if you want to find out more, you can visit their website at camdentoastmasters.org.au. They've also got a Facebook page. And just in the search bar, just type in Camden Toastmasters. Guests are welcome to all its meetings at no charge. So if you'd like to improve your communication skills, get along and have a good night. You're on 100.3, The Sounds of MacArthur. Here's Brian Cadd.

one of the greats of Australian music there. That's Brian Catt, of course. Got the news coming up very, very shortly to take us there. Here's one of the classics from Carly Simon. You're So Vain on 100.3, The Sounds of MacArthur.

Kicking off the second hour of the Brekkie program here on a Wednesday mornings here at 100.3, the sounds of MacArthur. That's Alan Parsons and the Alan Parsons Project and Eye in the Sky. Some great live stuff of that on YouTube if you go scanning, because I like looking for music, especially live music on YouTube. It's wonderful to see. Not some of the handheld phone stuff though that people put up there, but the proper production. Anyway, as I said, it is that Wednesday morning. I'm here through until 9 o'clock this morning. Carmelina will be in later on after the news at 9 o'clock. Here's a fantastic Canadian lady. Here's Alana Miles.

Everybody can do a little bit of magic, especially here on 100.3, the sounds of MacArthur. Are you a senior, like me? And are you relatively fit? Well, you know, you've got to keep your bones and you've got to keep active as you get older. Well, if you're a fit senior wanting to stay that way, head on down to Apex Park at Camden every Monday and Wednesday from 9 a.m. for fun exercise. It's part aerobics and hand weights, and the cost is only $5. It's good value. For details, you can contact Colleen on 0427 602 338. I'll let you in on a little secret. I go there after here. I go Mondays and Wednesdays. Me and the wife go along on Mondays and I go on Wednesdays. Get out here after 9 o'clock and get along down there. So, and it's a fun time. It's a great crew down there. You're on 100.3, the sounds of MacArthur.

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suppose we could call that an Australasian triple play, couldn't we? Dave Dobbin and the Herbs, originally from New Zealand. And before that, the Black Sorrows, Chained to the World, especially for all those people that are working today. Feels like you're chained to the wheel sometimes, doesn't it? And kicking it all off, Australian Crawl, of course, and the boys light up. You are on 100.3, The Sounds of MacArthur. This is Ian Donaghy with you through until 9 o'clock this morning. Here's Bon Jovi.

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Bangles and a hazy shade of winter on 100.3, the sounds of MacArthur. David Bowie, Mick Jagger, Dancing in the Streets. Remember that? Gotta play it right now.

Just the Hooters and All You Zombies on 100.3, The Sounds of McCarthy. Got the news coming up very shortly, but to take us there's a bloke that unfortunately can't perform or sing live anymore because he suffers from a severe hearing loss caused by Mennerie's disease. That's a disease of the inner ear, and unfortunately he's basically deaf now and has to use a cochlear implant. I'm speaking about the one and only Huey Lewis and the news. Hit that, take us to the news. Heart and Soul on 100.3, The Sounds of McArthur.

Share kicking off the third hour of the breakfast program on this hump day Wednesday. Good morning. If you've just tuned in, Ian Donaghy with you through until 9 o'clock. Got to get out of here in about 55 minutes time or 50 minutes time and make way for Carmelina, who will be in after the news at 9 with her usual Wednesday program to take you through until midday today. Here's Concrete Blonde.

0: It's Cut and Move with their version of the old KC and the Sunshine Band number Give It Up. You're on 100.3, The Sounds of MacArthur. I mentioned a little earlier on this morning that the blood donor, the mobile donor centre, is in Campbelltown today. It's on until Friday. That's Friday the 4th of September. They're in the council car park, corner of Broughton Street and House Street in Campbelltown. If you want to make a blood donation, get on down there. Or get online and make yourself an appointment too, which would make it a lot easier. lifeblood.com.au, and obviously just put in the postcode and it'll take you straight to where the mobile donor centre is. So they're just desperately after blood. So if you're able to donate, please do so.
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from 1995, American rock band there, Deep Blue Something and Breakfast at Tiffany's, the only big single that they had, from what I remember, here in Australia. On 100.3, the Sounds of MacArthur, it's Hump Day Wednesday. Good morning to you. Here's Donna Lewis.

One of the biggest bands in British history there, that's Duran Duran and Ordinary World. Camden RSL Little Diggers meets every Tuesday and Thursday during school terms between 9:30am and 12:30pm at the Camden RSL Youth Hall, which is located in Cawdor Road at Camden. Now, the cost is $5 per session. It's a great time for the kids, lots and lots of fun. And if you want more details on that, you can call Ron on 46551359. That's 46551359.

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Sessions are held at 79 Westbourne Avenue at Thirlmere, which is a church hall. So if you'd like to help keep fit, it's open for all ages, whether you be a kid or right up to my age, as seniors. Get along there and have a bit of fun playing some table tennis. You're on 100.3, the sounds of MacArthur on this Wednesday morning.

Well, that's it for me this Wednesday morning. Got to get out of here, mate. Got to make way for Carmelina, who's in after the news at 9. I'll be back on Saturday between 6 o'clock and 9 o'clock. Stay safe. Bye-bye.

And you're listening to The Sounds of MacArthur. I'm Carmelina Cordina and welcome to the Remember When show. And of course that was Alan Jackson. Now what's on for today, shall we ask? Well, we've got Lee from the District Reporter. She's our favourite editor there. She'll be coming and letting us know what's in the paper. And in the 10 o'clock hour, we'll be speaking to Daniel. Now, Daniel's someone that had it all, had a business, had a marriage, happy family, and then lost everything, and then had mental illness as well. So he even

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4: And you're listening to The Sounds of Macarthur. With us in the studio now, we've got Lee Abrahams. And Lee's our report editor from the District Reporter. Hi, Lee. Welcome back.
5: Good morning. Thank you for having me again.
4: And how was your holiday?
5: It was lovely. It was nice just to get away, to switch off the phones and switch off the laptop. So it was really nice, just relaxing.
4: And
5: so
4: where was it you went?
5: Well, I went to Bali. So Bali. My first time at Bali, so it was lovely. It was lovely to go away and see is something different. And I must say the people of Bali are lovely.
4: Glad you enjoyed it. You look nice and relaxed.
5: I feel it, actually.
4: Back into the rat race.
5: Oh, definitely. When I landed, it was back into work.
4: So, yeah. It's so funny, isn't it? You're thinking, did I really have a break or not?
5: Exactly. Exactly. You think, oh, it's midday. I shouldn't be here. I should be out by the sun. But anyway, back to life.
4: Okay, now the front page of the District Reporter, we've got the beacon for Lily.
5: Yeah, look, this is an absolutely tragic story about young Lily Hooper, who had gone on a trek in Natai National Park and sadly never made it home. The mayor of Mopalandilly, Matt Gould, has been in discussion with the family and had hoped to do a memorial for Lily, but the family chose something completely different, as in making sure that walkers in the future had a beacon that they could let off in times of trouble and distress. So this is a really good thing. So Mopalandilly Council, at its last meeting, unanimously voted to support this motion and will be looking into making available free beacons to our locals who are thinking about having a walk or a hike in our local national parks. So it's something that they can carry with them, because having a mobile phone in some of these areas is useless because it doesn't have the reception. So it's really a good idea, and real sad that this had to have happened in these circumstances. And the community has gotten behind the Hooper family, and there's also a GoFundMe page that's being run by Mopalandilly North Rotary Club that people can still give money to. So it's from a tragic thing, some light has come out.
4: Some hope for other walkers out there.
5: That's right. And hopefully we'll never ever see something like this happen again. But the community has come together fabulously for the family and the others who they feel for this young girl who had her life in front of her.
4: Oh, so many people, like you read through the Facebook messages and things like that. It affected so many people. So many people were hoping that she was going to be found alive.
5: Absolutely. And that little bungle of a few minutes really did shine a light on a little bit more could be done to make sure that the communications are clearer for situations like this. But again, I think a lot of parents that night, they probably went and gave their young ones a cuddle and just made for parents, they would feel for the Hooper family, because it's something that they don't wish anything of, you know,
4: that's
5: upon.
4: Right. No,
5: so
4: parent would want that.
5: No. So it's really, really sad that that about the situation, but it's also wonderful that Bolandilly Council has come up with such an invitation for future.
4: And it tells you something about Lily's parents, that rather than something for her, they wanted a beacon so that other children or other hikers that go out would be safe or will have some way of knowing. So it tells you something about the family, doesn't it?
5: And the thing is as well, they still want young women to do what they want and to go out and experience being outdoors. And this is a good thing, is that if they have something with them, the beacon, they can feel as though in times of stress or whatever that they can let that off and signal someone. So that's a good thing. And hopefully more councils will adopt this, those especially who have got these types of areas. So it's really good to know that we've come forward.
4: Yeah.
5: I'm in this. From this situation, there is something that's
4: a lot. Yeah. And also the community and council uniting the this was with the proposed development there in Camden.
5: Yes. This is, again, about the old nurses' quarters. This issue is not going away, as the state government might want it to slip in the background, but it's definitely not. And with an upcoming state election, I think there'll be a lot more about this. The state government of New South Wales, several departments, they both own and can develop the old site at Menangle Road, which is affectionately known as the old nurses' quarters opposite Camden Hospital. The community was told several months ago that there'd be development for 10 townhouses, and that's grown from 10 to 3 up to 6 story units, able to house up to 95 units and parking. Again, all the infrastructure around this is not available at this area, and the community itself has been saying, look, we welcome social housing, but you really aren't looking at the most suitable areas, and this is not suitable. It's not next to a rail line, it's not next to a very active bus service. It's not next to anything except a hospital that is not deemed a general hospital in such a way. So there's a lot of cons against this development, and the community is saying, while we welcome it, but there's also a fear that a lot of the blocks around that area have been bought up, and they're some of them are hoping that if this gets through, they'll be able to do the same and build multi-level dwellings, and it'll make the area a very high density area without the infrastructure. And even Endeavour Energy has said in one of its submissions, at the moment its own power station cannot cope with extra people in the area. So So it is interesting. Watch this space, because it's going to just gain more traction because the community so far has put in 400 submissions against
4: this. Over 400, yeah. Yeah,
5: and only a handful are for it. So it's really sending a clear message to the state government is that we don't want this development the way it's proposed at the moment here. They, again, let me state, they are not against social housing, but in the form it's being...
4: Well, like they were told, 10 units, not 95 units.
5: That's so right.
4: That's a big difference.
5: That's a big difference. And again, a lot of the infrastructure for a lot of these people who are who believe will be there is not there for them, whether they are single parents or whether they are people with a disability. So these are issues that are really important. We just can't.
4: You can't just put people
5: exactly.
4: Yeah, you got to be able to look after them as well. Otherwise, you end up with all sorts of trouble. And, we've been covering this story now for over 2 months and encouraging people. So we've been supporting all the groups there. So
5: absolutely.
4: It's been really great to see that people are listening and putting in their submissions.
5: Well, the submissions have now closed, but it's interesting to see the number of submissions that have gone through. And, again, the governments are not taking in any paper submissions. Everything has to be online. And it puts a lot of people who aren't tech savvy at a disadvantage. So, but I believe I understand that some in the community have helped these people to make sure that they also have their say. There's a lot of people in Camden who have been there for decades, and they know, and they know what they know their area, and they know the services are there, and they definitely know that the services that are not there, and they take exception to those who are outside the area, just looking at maps and sort of making that decision that way. So this is going to be, I think, a state issue when it comes up with the elections, and should I say a local issue with some of our candidates who will be running. So it'll be interesting to see their take on it.
4: Okay. Well, Lee, we'll just listen to another track and we'll be back with you shortly. You're listening to The Sounds of MacArthur.

0: And you're listening to the sounds of MacArthur, and that was Bette Midler. What a great voice. Now, Lee, names needed for the new city.
1: Yes. Now, the community who are members of our community who are really good with names can have the opportunity to make a submission to name part of the new city of Bradfield. They've got names will be added to an extensive bank and rolled out when needed. So this is a quote from Paul Scully. Thousands of people will live and work in Bradfield City, so it's only fitting that the city's future residents and workers should help us name its streets and landmarks. So the New South Wales government is particularly seeking names suggestions which fit with the following themes: First Nations connection to country, names that reflect the First Nations people, its technology, language, and also Western Sydney's diversity and achievements, names that showcase Western Sydney's cultural diversity, heritage and future. So people out there who want to make a contribution have until Tuesday, September 29, and they can send their names to haveyoursay.newsouthwales.gov.au Bradfield naming. So this will be absolutely a fun thing to do. You sit around the family table or whatever, think of names, and then your name could be in this bank of names, because that they're expecting there'll be a lot of parks and a lot of streets as the area grows. So so just have a look and see what you can think of and make sure it fits the criteria. So this is a bit of a fun thing. It's nice to see that the community is involved.
0: Well, that's something. Then you can drive through and see the name there, couldn't you?
1: Absolutely.
0: And then tell your grandchildren, well, I named that.
1: Exactly.
0: Pass it down.
1: So it's a little thing that you can do, and remember you don't have much time, so put your thinking caps on.
0: And this will look lovely. The paper daisy display in the botanical, that's going to look lovely once it's all in.
1: Absolutely. Now we're well and truly into spring.
0: Aren't we? The weather's just warmed right up.
1: Weather's been absolutely magnificent. So from September 4 until October 11, so that's fantastic timing, and it's also just in time for the school holidays, the much-loved paper daisy display will be up and running. And besides the paper daisy display, that there'll be a lot of things happening at the Australian Botanic Garden at Mount Annan. So if you are a family and you want something to do during the school holidays, head out there, because there's a lot of things as well on the weekends. There's going to be music and food stalls. So there's a lot happening, and it's for anyone who likes flowers or a bit of nature. It's a lovely venue. It's one of our little secrets in this MacArthur area and Wollondilly area, and it's so accessible. And the one good thing about it, it's free. So that's fantastic. So families don't have to fork out the fees just to go in. Yeah. And there's lots of picnic areas. So with this beautiful weather, enjoy outside. But the paper daisies, let's get back to what we were talking about. So the paper daisies are really impressive. And this has been going for 30 years. And every year it gets bigger. So, and it's just an awesome sight to see. Now, the display is made up of these beautiful flowers, and let me see what they're called. I think they're, of course, they're paper daisies, and it's the numbers. 1 kilo of seeds makes up over a million flowers. So it's just extraordinary, and there's a lot of things happening. So head out there.
0: And New South Wales buses welcome the guide dogs on board. So that's really good to know that the guide dogs.
1: Yes, we're becoming it's good to see that the local area is becoming a bit more friendly when it comes to guide dogs. Guide dogs are allowed in certain food venues, but it's also good to see that our public transport is now looking at welcoming the guide dogs with their owners. So I understand that the bus drivers were given a workshop, and they were shown some of the things that people who are visually impaired have to go through. So and the dogs were also put through their paces. So certainly it is a real plus for our local transit system to have buses that are now available to people who are visually impaired.
0: Well, it makes it a lot easier, doesn't it, that they can get around and about. They don't have to worry about their safety or whatever.
1: Well,
0: that they can take their animals on board with them.
1: Well, exactly. It's like they said. It's one of the managing directors said that every customer should feel safe and they should feel supported. Mm. So that's wonderful to see.
0: Okay, Lee, we're just going to play another track, and we'll be with you shortly. This is The Sounds of MacArthur.

0: And you're listening to The Sounds of MacArthur. With us in the studio, we've got Lee, the editor from the District Reporter. Now, Lee, what's our feel-good story for today?
1: Oh, look, if I say Luna, Teddy and Daisy, what would you think? Would you think they're names for babies?
0: Yeah, children's names.
1: Well, we've guess got Molly. What? Guess what? They're the most popular dog names. And for the first time this year, well, ever, the New South Wales government has released a top 10 names for dogs. And it was to mark International Dog Day on August 26, which celebrates the bond between humans and dogs and encourages adopting a canine friend. But the Office of Local Government also did this list to raise awareness of registering your pet, because it is compulsory. Dogs and cats do have to be registered and microchipped. So just getting back to the names. So anyone who has called Luna across a dog park and had three dogs turn will now know why, according to the Minister for Local Government, Ron Honey. So, of course, the top names are 1, Luna, 2, Teddy, 3, Daisy, 4, Milo, 5, Coco, 6, Ruby, 7, Charlie, 8, Frankie, 9, Bella and 10, Molly. There's not one Spot, Rover or, you know, or whatever in there. No. So it's all associated all with humans.
0: Bad luck if your child's at the park. That's cool.
1: Yeah, it's to say, Molly, well, here comes the dog. Or Bella. So, yeah, so it's so that's a fun story. So so apparently they're also on the list. There are also a lot of names that people thought up themselves. So there's a whole list of unique names too. But it's really interesting how we sort of link our names to little people.
0: Also, it goes down to a lot of people are not having children, bringing up their animals like children.
1: That's right.
0: And I think they're giving them the children's names.
1: The fur babies.
0: Well, that's what my daughter calls her. She goes, Mum, here's your granddaughter.
1: Well, actually, I think I've got one too, but she's a lamb. So it's also alerting people that, along with naming it, that their dogs and cats have to be microchipped and registered, and it's also easier if their dogs or cats do leave the family home if for whatever reason, it's easy to find them again. So this is a must. So if you want to find out more about these names, just head on to the New South Wales Pet Registry. And while you're there, if you haven't had your dog on the list, just include them. So that's it.
0: Well, thank you for coming in today, Lee. Always a pleasure.
1: Well, thank you for having me. And it's fun to have a little chat about what's in the paper. And also remember, if you don't receive a hard copy, you can download or read it online on www.tdr.com.au and also on the Sounds of MacArthur website. So thank you for Sounds of MacArthur for supporting the paper too.
0: Thanks a lot, Lee. 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